Tell everybody. 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Bob Stroger's in town. I got a few coins in my pocket. I'm just Randy Clown. 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

0: 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On these long city days, I wanna look back to see tobacco fields, a row after row, red clay cracking where the silver queen grows.
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Crossing the border and I'm heading south. 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We go back some ways, those were crazy days, but I remember when we were running fast, hoping that it would last. We

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I guess he finally found that a bottle and a broom couldn't hold him up or keep him company.

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Or you know that doesn't mean that I don't

0: Gary Burton in Pat Metheny. 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
1: Mr. Wonder is truly a wonder.